0: Esto es algo del playlist de Morning Rock con Luis Fuentes. 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
1: Rumors spreading around in that Texas town about the shack outside the game. You know what I'm talking about. 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
3: 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I was having too much fun.

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Now you do what they told you. Now you do what they told you. Now you do what they told you.

told you. And now you do what they told you. And now you do what they told you. And now you do what they told you.